0: Yo, what's going on? This is Drizzy Drake, and you already know this goes without saying. I shouldn't even have to say it, but look, Clue runs New York. Power 105.1.
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0: we run New York.
3: Yeah, what up, y'all? This is Coca Baby, BXTS, me, myself, and I, none other. And we doing big things with DJ Clue. 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
1: Let's go.
2: Shout out to my ladies. I see y'all. 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

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Yeah. Yeah. 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You know what I'm saying? 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

0: Yo, what's up? 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
1: It's going down.
0: You know, I'm chilling with Clue. Clue runs New York.
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3: 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We vibing out, huh? 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
4: 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Somebody tell them people Mr. Him is here.
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3: 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Ice.

Wild One. It's the Gwen and Gar DJ self here on the Tuesday. All right, it's almost hump day tomorrow, but don't get confused, all right? The day starts when the sun rises. Stop thinking about the day starts at 12:01. Nah, man, it's still night. Night is night. I don't know why I'm telling you that, Tri-State. But just flow with me, all right? You can act like you're smart and tell somebody else that at work. Ain't

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0: Yeah, this is Power 105. So listen, I'm just going to keep it Superville, tri-state area. Now, I am a Knicks fan. 100% a Knicks fan. Only thing that trumps being a Knicks fan is me being a winner.
3: Here you go.
0: And I'm just keeping it Ville, tri-state area, right? I know our hearts are with the Knickerbockers.
3: Yeah, but your pocket is with the Spurs.
0: But my pocket is with the San Antonio Spurs. I'm just keeping it real. Now, listen, let me tell you a little story, right? Wouldn't this story be tri-state area? I just want to keep it real. If y'all haven't bet it yet, I'm telling you, bet with me. Right? First of all, let me tell this. I'm a storyteller, right? So listen, Zeno.
3: I'm listening.
0: Tell the tri-state area the percentage of how many times I've been right when it comes to sports events and who wins and who loses.
3: You have an absolutely high percentage of winning.
0: I didn't ask for the high. I said a number percentage. Would you say 98?
3: No way.
0: Okay, what would you say?
3: I'll give you 90.
0: Okay, 90. That's
3: fine. I'm not saying 90.
0: That's fair.
3: You get 90.
0: That's fair, right?
3: You get 90.
0: Shout out to my man Lamar here, right? That's fair. So,
3: you get 90.
0: So, I'm going to give you a little story, right? What I think... I think that a lot of these things are rigged. That's how I feel.
3: Why?
0: Because the story sounds so good that the Knicks got all the way, to, you know, got you so close, but they lost. But then we could keep rooting for them and say next year. Because I also know that people are onto the next. So if the Knicks win, then next year, no one's going to care anymore. Everybody's going to go to whoever, you know, like if I was really a Boston fan, I'm going to be back to Boston because we already won.
3: Well, so, you got to understand, bro.
0: I've been understanding.
3: It's 53 years since they won a championship.
0: Yeah, and
3: 27 and change since they've been to a championship.
0: Okay.
3: So people are just hype about it.
0: I understand what people are hype about. So again, I'm just goes back to... the beginning is stop thinking with your heart and think with your pockets.
3: No, you think with your pockets.
0: I do. And all the time I think with my pockets, I always
3: win. Wait. See, but this is the funny part.
0: You know what? Let me find a Khaled record. All I do is win. Go ahead.
3: You're the first person that'll sit there and be like, yo, I'm not into sports. Let me finish.
0: Okay, go ahead.
3: You say you're not into sports.
0: I am not into sports.
3: You do win heavily when you rock.
0: So what does that tell you? That I am a winner, right? That tells you I am a winner. Okay. I trust the area. I know y'all in the car like, yo, this guy's so full of himself. Yes, I'm trying to get you some money. That's all I am. Dino, turn this up right now. I need this record right now, right? I need this record. Let me see if I can punch it up. Cause this is the record that we are going to sing right now. You ready? That's right. Hey, turn me up.

0: listeners out there, I need to know. Third game in the Garden. You see what's going down.
1: And they stay there.
0: Oh. Now listen, Dino, keep it super real. The ref cheated yesterday. Would you say that?
2: No.
0: The ref didn't cheat?
2: No. Why would I say that? I'm not gonna co-sign that. No. Bro, yo, look, bro. They got three refs out there. They're gonna miss calls.
0: Yo, he threw Brunson on the floor. He mushed him and tossed him like a ragdoll on the floor.
2: It was a missed call.
0: Triste, all right, let's get to Leon Thomas, man. You see, I told you, Triste, you see how the Knickerbockers flip on you already, right, Knick fans? I told you. 800-585-1051. Shout out to my Geminis out there, too. Geminis was popping. That world-famous topping time is coming up. All right, my man Lamarck from Lamarck After Dark, he's here. It's Power 105.1. Lamarck, we're going to talk to you in a second, too. It's Power, y'all.

0: My man Lamarck is in the building. What's up, Lamarck?
1: What's up, man? How you feeling?
0: I'm good. Lamarck, so...
1: Uh-oh.
0: No, it's not uh-oh. So Lamarck is,
1: Here we go.
0: So can you... A little bit turn it, right? So Lamarck is one of my friends that happens to be gay, right?
1: It's Pride Month, remember that.
0: That's fine. That's cool.
1: And Men's Mental Health Month.
0: Okay, that's okay, cool. Why do you always take the offense? This is what I don't understand, right? So one day I'm sitting there watching I'm watching Jason Lee, right? Uh-oh. That's the name, Jason Lee. I'm watching him with Damon Dash, right? And Dame Dash said something. He's like, pause. And then Jason Lee said, pause, right? And I said, why do my friend Lamarck get mad when I say pause or something like that? And Jason Lee didn't get upset with you know, it's like, why do you take offense when somebody says pause?
1: It's not so much I take offense, but Jason
0: Lee.
1: It's not so much I take offense.
0: You do.
1: I'm just educating you on how it could be ignorant on the community. That's what I'm
0: saying. But
1: Jason Lee's a clown, so it's a little different.
0: Why would you call him a clown?
1: He's a clown.
0: Why would you say that?
1: He's a clown.
0: Why would you say that though? You can't just call somebody something and then.
1: Because of reputation and of the things and belittling women and things like that. Like, I feel like that's a little different. That's why I called him a clown. Like, I don't, you know. A lot of people in my community don't really respect that.
0: But I wouldn't be upset if you was like, hey, I kissed a girl, no straight.
1: But you know what I'm saying? But no one would say that.
0: But maybe you should come up with something like that.
1: That wouldn't make sense.
0: Because people say pause, like, you know what I'm saying?
1: I think the whole thing is just I wouldn't say it's mostly just you. I'm just educating you on how it could be ignorant to the community.
0: But I've never heard anyone in the community say, hey, I don't like the pause or the AO.
1: But maybe they're intimidated or they don't want to say it or they're just trying to be cool. You know what I'm saying? Like, I'm just keeping it a buck with you.
0: I would make that my topic tonight, but I don't. I know it's Pride Month, but
1: Pride,
0: I don't want
1: men's mental health too.
0: Men's mental health. Yeah, shout out. People don't care about men's. Father's Day's come. When is Father's Day? I don't even know when Father's Day is. That's crazy, right? It's next week. Yeah, I'm not getting anything. So it's just,
1: why is that?
0: Because women don't buy things, or kids don't buy things for the dads.
1: That's whack.
0: You would know that because you're gay.
1: Exactly.
0: You walked into that.
1: It's a lot of gay dads, though. That's a lot of gay dads. See? That's the problem.
0: Yeah, you walked into that. Man. I'm just saying. You walked into that.
1: There's a lot of great gay dads out there. Shout out to gay dads.
0: There are a lot of gay dads. They are. You just walked into that. No, I apologize, man. Now, listen. I feel that Tri-State Air, me and Lamarck have an open relationship where I can do or I can say. Yes.
1: But see, it's part like, it's not me, it's the crowd, it's the environment. It's crazy.
0: Oh, okay.
1: You see what I mean, though?
2: You said y'all have an open relationship.
0: I did say, yo.
1: It's toxic, y'all. It's toxic. You're
0: right. So I do feel that open friendship. Let me say that, right? Switch it up just in case you think I'm ayo. You know what I'm saying?
1: See, toxic.
0: All right, so that I think that I can, you know, have conversations and joke with you about certain things, and I don't mean any malice.
1: Yeah, I don't think so.
0: So let me say that to you and to all, you know, to the Pride community. That's what we call it.
1: We got the LGBTQ community.
0: LGBTQIA,
1: I believe, community.
0: What's IA now? What is that?
1: I don't know what IA is, man. Yeah, I don't know.
0: How? Are you down with them?
1: Just because I'm part of the community doesn't mean I know all of the community.
0: You're supposed to, okay? I'm from Brooklyn. Anything that you say, yo, just something from Brooklyn, oh, yeah, I know what that is. You know what I'm saying? I know about the style. I know about Bensonhurst.
1: I know it's Pride Month. I know it's that.
0: I know about Fort Greene. Okay, cool. Shout out to Pride Month. Dino, am I going to get to another Zeddy? Or are we getting to Folded? Which one are we doing?
2: Yo, God, it's your show. Whatever you want.
0: Let's get to Rain Dance. Let me do Rain Dance. I'm going to do Rain Dance. We'll pay some bills to come back with that world-famous Topic Time. Let's do Rain Dance.
1: IA is intersex and asexual.
0: Intersex.
1: And asexual.
0: What is intersex? What is that?
1: Just you at whatever, you know?
0: Ain't that bi?
1: No, bi is B.
0: Yeah, but intersex ain't... It is...
1: Look, Pride Month.
0: What you mean, look, man? You're supposed to be knowing this stuff, man.
1: It's part of the community. I just...
0: What's asexual? What's that, man?
1: I think asexual just does whatever. Like, they're attracted to your mind. Yeah, they're attracted to your mind, not so much of the person. Like, the, I guess, gender. Mostly the mind.
0: So what if you like only the girl's mind?
1: I'm not asexual, so I don't know.
0: Oh, okay. All right, cool. Well, thank you for educating us. My gay friend has no knowledge about anything gay.
1: See, don't, no. It's like I'm part of the community, but it's a whole different. I'm part of the gay community, but I'm not a lesbian. I'm not trans. Like, it's a whole different spectrum.
0: Okay, cool. All right. Well, I need your
1: well, you could bring the whole community in here.
0: I can't wait. I thought you never brought none of your friends. You always bring straight friends around me.
1: We won't go there.
0: Unless, hold on, tri-state area. Hold on real quick. Hey, yo, pause, right? But I did go to your openly gay live show.
1: Yes.
0: And I was chilling with everybody, cooling and everything. You know, even though I saw a couple people trying to look at my butt and stuff like that.
1: Don't do that.
0: How you know what they're doing to me?
1: Don't tell people that. Don't.
0: They was. I was like, oh, okay. At least I know I got the backside.
1: He's lying. He's lying. Don't do that.
0: Power 1051, let's get to this rain dance. LaMarcus in the building. He know where he's to pause. He knows he's going to get when he come in.
1: It's messy.
0: Yeah. Power 1051.

0: I go pamper myself.
1: Okay.
0: So I met this young lady here, and I went to her spa. And what's the name of the spa?
2: The Spa de la Mar.
0: Say it louder.
2: Spa de la Mar.
0: Right? So I went there. What's the Instagram?
2: Oh, at Spa de la Mar.
0: How you spell it?
2: S-P-A-D-E-L-A-M-A-R.
0: Cool, right? So I went there, right? I thought I was going to get a free treatment, but I didn't. But I still paid anyway, right? So I wanted to pamper myself, right? Because I started dating someone. I want to know how it is. Lamarck is my gay friend.
1: All right.
0: Right? And I'd like to reiterate that to you.
1: Mm-hmm.
0: Because I just want people to know the mind frame that you come from. Because sometimes you do go left, Lamarck.
1: Okay.
0: You do. You go left sometimes, right? Oh, excuse me. What is your position at the spa?
2: I'm the owner.
0: The owner, right? I went straight to the mm-hmm. jefe. Right. Jefa.
2: Jefa.
0: Jefa, right? So, so Lamarck, so now I'm here, and I just got, I kind of got upset, right? Because I was dating someone for 3 weeks. We had sex.
1: Mm-hmm.
0: And, I'm trying to, set up another date. And I feel like I got ghosted.
1: Okay.
0: You saying, okay, no, that's no, not no, good.
1: I'm trying to understand where's the question, what's happening.
0: Well, first of all, you're supposed to say, see, this is the problem with my gay
1: I'm
0: friends. Because a woman would have said, oh, or something
1: but
0: like
1: I'm
0: that.
1: I'm a man. I'm not a woman.
0: I understand right. that. Right? You are.
1: Yeah, exactly.
0: You are. Pardon self. All right? Mm-hmm. Pardon me. Right? Well, you're supposed to say, aw.
2: Aw.
0: Exactly, right? So so now I'm sitting in this spa, which is named?
2: Spa de la Mar.
0: So I'm sitting there, and I'm got ghosted, right? So I'm texting while I'm waiting, because there was a long line in this spa. Right. It was kind of popular, right? So I'm texting and stuff like that, and I'm not getting a response. So I got ghosted.
1: Right.
0: Now Monday comes, which was yesterday, right? Today's Tuesday. Yeah. Monday comes, the game is on. And I'm, my friend, everybody got dates to go see the watch party. And in my mind, I'm like, do I find a date or do I wait for this person that's ghosting me to respond back? Or do I tell this person that ghosted me? Like, I'm confused. So I wanted to ask you.
1: Got it.
0: I wanted to ask the tri-state area, 800-585-1051. I wanted to ask you guys your opinion. If you're dating someone, and I want to say for 3 weeks and more, 3 weeks or more, right? Or a month or more, what was it? 3 weeks or more, right? Because I'm in the position 3 weeks. 3 weeks or more, and you had sex, because I think that people have sex as like the threshold,
1: mm-hmm.
0: right? Would you agree?
1: Yeah.
0: Right? You had sex. Y'all got each other's location. Yeah. No, when we say location, that might be too much.
1: Yes,
0: all right, that's too much. All right, forget about the location. Right. Throw the location out. Right, you had sex.
1: Right.
0: Right, you fornicated. You touched.
1: Right. But right? Has it been a lot of dates or just one date?
0: Well, I just had sex. It don't make a difference, right? Lamarck, you're a dirty dog.
1: No, I'm just because it's a hookup. That's a little different.
0: Well, if you dated for 3 weeks, I would hope that you went on more than one date in 3 weeks.
1: I'm asking you. Like, has it been more than one date? It was other
0: dates. Yes, it was about two or three dates.
1: Okay.
0: Right? So, but I don't want you to, I'm just telling you a story that happened to me.
1: Mm-hmm.
0: But I just want to know your opinion, and you, the driver, who's driving around, I want to know your opinion too. If you get ghosted, what do you do after you get ghosted? Do you reach back out to the person and say, hey, maybe this ain't working out. I'm going to start dating and make that person aware. Do you just continue to start dating and say, forget them? And or do you just date and don't say nothing? Holler at me, 800-585-105. When you get ghosted, we all got ghosted. Stop fronting. Even you did. I see you driving. Get the dialing, 800-585-1051.
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Yo, what up? 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

0: 1-800-585-1051. I'm still taking phone calls for my topic tonight. Right now, listen, I told y'all a story about me getting ghosted, right? Yeah, the Gwinnett God I get ghosted to, man. I'm just being honest with you, Tri-State area. Yes, that happened to me, right? I was dating someone for like 3 weeks. We did fornicate. And I guess my sex game was trash. It's okay. I'm fine.
1: Oh, man.
0: I'm fine with admitting that. You know, you know what it is? People, you can't win every battle. You know what I'm saying? Some people, you know, you give trash prick, right?
1: War zone.
0: All right. You've had trash prick before, right, Lamont?
2: What is this? Why is it always other people in this room? It's like you want me to. I don't understand why it comes back to me.
0: Because you don't answer. You don't answer straight
2: I'm
0: up.
2: What's going on?
0: It's either yes or no. That's what I'm asking.
2: I've had bad sex, yes.
0: Okay,
2: but
0: cool.
2: It don't have to be bad peeing. It's just bad sex.
0: You had coochie before?
2: Wow. Oh my God, that's just
0: so.
2: This is a rough Pride Month.
0: Okay, I'm just asking if I don't know. Okay, cool. So Lamarck is my gay friend, right?
2: Oh my God!
0: You know, and I you know what it is with Lamarck. I know that when I joke on him about his sexuality, he gets tense. You know what I'm saying? So you know, I just poke at him, poke the beer, pause. I'm just
2: sick.
0: So listen, I've really just like the topic tonight, right? You get ghosted, right? Do you text the person and say, "Hey, what's up? What's going on?" Do you just continue, just go date, like forget them? Or do you tell them that you're going to start dating that it's over? Like, do you end it your own? Do you end it all? What do you do? If you're on hold, just stay on hold. All right? 800-585-1051. TJ, this one is called Drift. Shout out to all my Caribbean people out there. Bless up, big up. At me, at DJ Self. We here, baby. It's Power 1051.

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1: 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Lamar, I was talking about what happened to me this week. So I got ghosted.
2: Right.
1: Maybe my pee-pee was whack. I don't know. Maybe I don't know, right?
3: Where are we going with this?
1: Okay. I'm pretty sure you have whack pee-pee too, right?
3: Let's, what's the question? The topic. Okay. Topic. Yeah. Just
1: You like pee-pee, don't you?
3: That's just the topic. Man.
1: Yo, boy, why are you getting rich?
3: No, I'm not getting rich. I'm trying to like go a different lane. So, ask the question.
1: Yeah. All right, so I got ghosted, right? So, and when I feel a way, I wind up trying to pamper myself. So I went to
4: Spa de Lamar.
1: And now it's in New Jersey.
4: It is in Totowa, New Jersey.
1: Right? So that was not too far from the city, so mm-hmm. I wound up going. It was like 10-15 minutes from the bridge.
4: Yes.
1: Right? So I wound up going in, and I met Hefa, the owner.
4: Hey.
1: And as I'm sitting there, I noticed that the game, the Knicks playoff finals. I'm sorry, it's playoffs,
3: finals,
1: right?
3: Yeah. Mm-hmm.
1: Oh, it's the finals. I'm sorry, the finals.
3: Yeah,
1: finals. I'm not too much into. I know the Spurs are going to win, but anyway, I knew the Spurs were going to win anyway. So the finals is on, and everyone has a date but me. But I was so worried about the person I've been dating for this three weeks, right? That she wound up ghosting me and not answering my texts, and you know, just went dead.
3: Yeah.
1: So I was confused. Do I continue dating? Just date? Do I reach out to the person? Hey, what's up? Like, you know, I'm gonna start dating if you don't text me back. Or do I just continue to date back? If you don't want to speak about me, what would you do if you got ghosted?
3: I mean, I would continue dating, because if I'm texting you and not responding, then I mean,
1: so you wouldn't even hit the person and say, hey, I am going to date.
3: I don't think you're going to tell somebody you're dating. You're dating other people. I think it's kind of just expected to.
1: But you I don't know. Well,
3: here we go.
1: Do you get smashed or do you do the smashing?
3: If I'm dating somebody, we're just chilling and we'll see how
1: that
3: goes.
1: If you're dating someone,
3: I'm figuring it out. But I'm also dating other people at the same time.
1: No, but I'm asking a question. Are you the smashy or the smasher?
3: Why does that matter?
1: It
3: doesn't matter.
1: It does, but I'm gonna tell you why it does.
3: Why does it matter?
1: Listen, because then I could say, do you continue to go smash somebody else, or do you continue to get smashed?
3: I do what I want to do in the bedroom when I want to.
1: Okay, cool. All right, cool. That's private.
3: Right.
1: Cool. Right. So you feel that you can continue,
3: yeah,
1: without calling and saying, I am going to get smashed by someone.
3: I don't think I have to tell somebody that I'm just dating what I'm doing in the
1: You're
3: bedroom.
1: Not just dating them because you either got smashed or you're smashing them.
3: That's just also dating. We're not together. We're just dating.
1: So you could just smash somebody without being together.
3: Yeah.
1: Okay. I'm just asking.
3: Yeah.
1: Okay,
3: yeah.
1: Cool. All right. So you're just saying that you're just going to just start dating.
3: Yeah, but if I'm already dating other people at the same time.
1: You're not supposed to be dating other people because you're dating this one person. You only date one person, but then they ghosted you.
3: That's, no. I'm not putting my, you know, egg in one basket.
1: Like, oh, so you're a gallus. I mean, not a gallus, a malice. I don't know how you say it, man.
3: I mean, we all have people that you talk to every now and again. It's just sometimes you have to play the field and see what's out there. But if I'm texting somebody, they're not responding, then I'm just going to, it is what it is. I'm not going to keep trying to get a reaction out of them.
1: 800-585-1051. What are you going to do? You get ghosted. Do you continue dating and just say, F it? Do you hit the person back? Hey, can you call me back? Or, you know, tell the person, make the person aware that you are going to, you know, date other people. Or are you going to text that person and say, hey, what's up? Why are you ghosting me? Holler at me, 800-585-1051.
5: What's up?
1: What's up? Talk to me.
5: How you going to kill a ghost? She ghosted you. So what are we talking about?
1: So what would you do?
5: Move on.
1: Move on without saying nothing? Just move on, period? Don't say nothing?
5: She moved on without saying anything to you.
1: That's not entirely true. Listen, Lamar, before you agree, right? That's not entirely true, right? They didn't entirely move on. They just ghosted you. You don't know what happened. Like, something could have happened in their family or something like that. Who knows? Hello?
3: I guess.
5: Hello?
1: Yeah, what's your name?
5: Cheryl from New Jersey.
1: Jersey in the building. What part of Jersey are you from?
4: Hey.
5: The heart of Newark City.
1: Newark. You ever been to Spa de Lamar? You need to go there. All right?
5: I was in Maine, too.
1: Hello. So listen, let me ask you a question. Somebody ghosted you, right? Right? They ghosted you. You already gave them the good cootie cat, everything. They ghosted you, right? What's your next step? You gonna start dating and not hit the person back? Or you gonna hit the person back like, yo, what's up? Like, talk to me.
5: Well, I'm not hitting the person back. I guess my coochie was wet.
3: I wouldn't say all that, but that's kind of crazy. But if you're just dating that one person, are you dating other people at the same time, or are you just like dating him?
5: Well, dating is dating. You can date more than one person, but if they ghosted you, ain't no need in reaching out to them anymore.
1: The chances are your coochie is whack, though.
3: That's, yeah, I don't, that was wild.
1: Just keeping it real. So, ladies, listen, a guy ghosted you, your coochie is trash. I'm just basura. You know what I'm saying?
3: No. I don't know why she said that part. But
1: no, but that's the truth, though, God. If somebody ghosts you, right? If you got some good coochie cooch, right? A guy ain't going... you wouldn't know what good coochie... in your case, if they got some good butt, I don't know.
4: Oh, my God.
1: Lamar, I don't know. What a trash you, Lamar. I don't know. Is it the butt? Is it the penis?
3: It's not about me.
1: No, it is. Because, listen, we are people that may want to know what good...
3: She shouldn't have said it was whack. Like, that was, you know, sometimes...
1: So what happened? Happens, what would you think if a guy ghosted you? Would you think that your butt was whack or your pee pee was whack?
3: I mean, maybe they just things happen, like you could just be nuts or something happens, or you just never know. But I'm not going to take it like it's just me. Like, sometimes everything happens for a reason, God's plan.
1: Okay, 800-585-1051. What would you do? You got ghosted, right? You texting somebody, they ain't texting you back, they just stopped, just went dead. You know what I'm saying? They went deaf on them.
3: Isn't that offensive?
1: What, went deaf on them?
3: No, it's a song. It's a song. I thought it was somebody that was my
1: that's
3: bad.
1: It's a song, yeah, man. Yeah, what would you do after the holler? 800-585-1051.
0: It's topic time with the Prince of New York.
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0: one. I told a story, Lamar, from Lamarck After Dark, about I got ghosted. Mm. Right? I felt I laid the smackdown down. But I feel like I guess not. But it's fine, Lamarck, it's fine. I can take it. You know what I'm saying?
1: See?
0: That's a way. That's a super pause, God. That's a super pause.
1: Just go ahead with the story.
0: All right, cool. So I wind up, instead of putting my head down, I wind up going to a spa.
2: Spa de Lamar.
0: Exactly, right? In Jersey. And to pamper myself. So as I was thinking about that, I chose to text the person, hey, what's up? Is something wrong?
1: Right.
0: Only reason why I chose to do that because I felt like maybe I should make this person aware, because I don't want the person to think that I am the bad guy, because I feel like women a lot have the tendency to point the finger and point out the things that you do wrong and not point the finger to themselves about the thing that they do wrong. Yes. You would know that though.
1: No, right? I would agree.
0: So now what would you do if somebody ghosted you?
2: So if they ghosted me, I think I would leave it for what it is.
0: I don't know what that means.
2: So I would not be reaching out to them, because especially as a woman in that position, I would expect the man to see if I'm still interested, but I'm not going to go out of my way to say, oh, hey, I haven't heard from you. I mean, I might do it within, a day or two, but after that, I'm good.
0: She told half the truth. So, Lamarck, I'm just trying to teach you, so when you, if you become heterosexual, that women tell you half the truth. Okay. You see, she was lying. Then she said, let me tell a little bit of the truth, because someone might be listening and compute. Yeah. You understand? Because women all the time say, yeah, what's up? Why you ain't reaching out? Yo, send. All right? So she told you half the truth.
1: Got it.
0: Okay. All right, 800-585-1051. Holler at me, y'all. What would you do in this situation? Yo, talk to me.
3: Yo, DJ Self, what's the word, man?
0: I'm chilling, man. Lamarck is here. MJ's here. And it's the Gwinnin Guard. What's up? Yo, I don't know if you ever been to Spa de la Mar, though, God. You need to go there. It's in Jersey.
3: I'm going to check it out.
0: Listen,
3: if they doing that like that, I might not want to go. If they dissing me like that, I might not want to go.
0: No, they didn't diss me. Go ahead, talk to me. You got ghosted. What happened?
3: Nah, I mean, I got ghosted before. You feel what I'm saying? I hit up one time, Shane answered back. On to the next one. You know how that goes.
0: So you would hit him back, though?
3: I mean, like we went out one
0: listen,
3: time.
0: Listen, stand on your
3: time.
0: Square, homeboy. Don't worry about it. I won't call you Tinder. Don't worry about it. You good?
3: Never.
0: All right, cool. You show respect.
3: I'm
0: one last time, right?
3: If
0: one last time.
3: Answer?
0: Yeah.
3: Exactly. If you don't answer, it's a dead. It's over.
0: It's over, right? Roofer, like you roof the ball at the end of the party.
1: But you know what? I feel like guys, if a girl did ghost you, but then she's like, "Oh my bad," you probably still would have sex with her.
0: But my bad.
3: Of course, you know how that goes. Come on, now we met. Oops.
0: No, actually, Lamarck does not know how that goes.
1: I don't. I'm so mad. Don't do that.
3: One person.
1: Don't do that.
3: Yeah, hold it down.
0: All right, thank you. Now listen, this my man Lamarck. He has thick skin. You understand? He's drinking Branson right now. He has thick skin. He's cool out there, man. All right, hello.
4: Yeah.
0: Yo, talk to me. Yo.
4: Hello.
0: Yeah, talk to me. What's up? All right, thank you. Listen, when you call 800-585-1051, just have something to say, man. If you're on hold, just stay on hold. I will get to you. Just stay on hold if you're on hold. Hello?
4: Hello.
0: What's up, boo?
4: Hey, how you doing?
0: I'm chilling. What up?
4: Okay. Talk to me nice. Be nice.
0: Right, well, you know.
4: I'm talking all.
0: All right, thank you.
1: She's not with your shenanigans.
0: Huh?
1: She's not with your shenanigans.
0: Oh, okay. That's what she said? I didn't even hear what she said.
1: I mean, the vibe.
2: She
1: was not really with it.
0: Oh, okay. Well, that's all right. Cool. 800-585-1051. We're still here. We're in the building. Do remember, on YouTube, a very good thing that's on YouTube is me, the Gwinnin Guard DJ Self. I have a new project that's called We Here. Link is in my bio. I want you to like it, love it, and enjoy it. All right? 800-585-1051. I'm still taking phone calls for my topic tonight. Shout out to all the Geminis out there too. Geminis was popping. Do remember this Saturday, Max B, DJ Self and Stereo Garden and Suffolk County, Hard Park, New York City. It's an all white affair. Get your all white on. It's Power 1051. Keep calling. If you're on hold, just stay on hold.
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0: 105, I'm talking to the tri-state area. We in the building, right? So now, tri-state area, you got three choices, right? You get ghosted. Do you just date? Do you call that person and say, hey, what's up? Or do you end it and then start dating? Holla at me, 805-85-1051. Let's take some phone calls, y'all. Hello?
1: Hello.
0: What's up? Talk to me.
1: Let me tell you something.
0: Tell me something. I'm sorry. Tell me something.
1: You date this chick for 3 weeks. Did y'all ever have a conversation?
0: I don't gotta have a conversation. I pulled my love muscle out and put it inside her. That's enough conversation right there.
1: But I tell you something.
0: My love muscle.
1: That's why you got ghosted.
0: Because my love muscle was sweet, right?
1: Your conversation wasn't good. I heard somebody said her was trash.
2: Oh, wow.
1: And you might have been your that was trash.
2: Oh,
1: wow. So the talk, or y'all didn't have a conversation of what you were looking for. You got what you got. You got ghosted.
0: Well, thank you. Thank you for your knowledge.
1: Okay.
0: All right, cool. Thank you for your knowledge. I didn't ask about me. I asked about you, though. Dang, God. Damn. So you going to make me have a complex. Now you're going to say my pee-pee is trash. Hello?
3: Yo, what's good, Seth?
0: What up? Talk to me.
3: What's going on? Hey, yo, Seth, you got to give yourself some credit, man. You heard? Sometimes it ain't that. Sometimes these chicks may feel like you out there league. You know what I mean? Or they just checked you off the hit list.
0: So they use me, right?
4: A hit list.
0: Yeah, you don't know what a hit list is? Yo, you don't think girls got a hit list?
4: Don't try
0: to finesse the listeners right there. Girls got a hit list.
4: We don't do hit lists. Absolutely not.
0: Yo, listen, don't let this girl finesse you, all right? King?
3: Did she watch Staten Island? We in the building.
0: That's right. Shout out to Staten Island. Word up. My Staten Island cats out there. What's popping? I see you. All right. Let's get another caller. Hello?
5: Yeah, hello.
0: What's up? Talk to me. What's up, baby girl? Good night.
5: Good night.
2: Uh-oh.
0: What's up?
2: They hung up.
0: They sound like they was having an educational answer or something like that. Hello?
6: Hello?
0: What's up?
6: What's up?
0: You sound like the girl that ghosted me. You didn't want to ghost me?
6: No.
0: Oh, okay,
6: not
0: cool.
6: Me.
0: All right, cool. All right. What's up? What's your answer?
6: My answer is, I think I know who you're talking about.
0: Who ghosted me? Uh-oh. What's her name?
6: I can't say no name. Not disclosing name.
2: Maybe like a letter.
0: So let me ask you a question. Was my pee-pee trash? She told you that?
6: I didn't hear that.
0: She said it was good?
6: I didn't hear that.
0: What did you hear then? What did you hear?
6: Don't worry about that. But let's just make sure we're talking about the same person.
0: People ghosted me.
6: Where did she work? Let's go there.
0: I don't know where she worked.
6: What letter?
0: I don't know where she worked. Well, tell me. Put me on.
2: Yeah, give us a hint or something.
4: We all want to know.
6: Where she works starts with a B.
2: Where she works that starts with a B.
0: Oh, okay.
4: Barnes and Nobles.
0: Yeah, Barnes and Nobles, right? Yeah. Big Booty Club,
6: Barnes
0: right?
6: And Nobles.
0: Big Booty Club. Do you want to get to the topic?
6: Yeah, let's get to the topic.
0: Okay.
6: I think that I told her as her friend that she was wrong for what she did.
0: For ghosting me?
6: Yeah.
0: And what did I do? I was texting her, right? I was texting her, right?
6: And I told her that she needed to respond because that was not nice of her.
0: And what I did?
2: Yeah, what did he do?
6: I don't know. We don't know.
2: I feel like you know.
6: Alcohol involved, so we don't know.
4: Alcohol.
0: Wait, was confused. Wait, say it again. Toba, help me out. Oh, you was drinking.
2: She was.
0: Wait, all right. So when she ghosted me, she was drinking.
4: She wasn't reading books.
6: Yeah.
0: Oh, okay.
6: I think that she was embarrassed. She was embarrassed more than because she cursed you out, and she was embarrassed.
0: Oh, okay.
6: So I told her that she was wrong for that. Like she's embarrassed that she did that because she was drunk. And I told her that she needed to, apologize and move on.
2: Did somebody curse you out recently?
7: Oh.
0: Did she apologize to me or she's going to apologize?
2: No, she ghosted you.
6: I don't know if she has yet.
0: I'm dead. Ghosted. Oh my God. I'm ghosted. Well, listen, let me say this. It's not nice to ghost people.
6: I agree with you.
0: Right? So now if you see your friend that ghosted DJ Self, this is what I need you to do. I need you to buy a cake and mush the cake in her face.
7: Oh. Can you DM me the real story?
6: I can't
7: do
6: that. I kind of want to know.
0: I don't know.
6: You can get her back in other ways, but I won't do that.
0: So how would you get her back?
6: I don't know. I got to think about it.
7: That's your friend.
0: Think about it, all right? And then call us back up, all right?
7: Wow.
6: Okay.
0: All right. 800-585-1051. We in the building, y'all. Shout out to all my Geminis out there. Geminis, what's popping? I see you. All right. It's Power 105.1.
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0: Yo, you know what it is? It's Marky, big social media house representing Long Island. 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
1: Yeah, Metro, I don't trust you. I'm gonna shoot you. Hey!

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0: 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We're here moving.
1: I am the nicest ever.
0: If you love R&B music, this tonight is for you, all right? Turn me all the way up. Post me.

0: Ladies, I got you, ladies. 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
1: DJ Self is in the building. Self is in the building.
0: 805-85-1051. As we continue to keep this thing gwinning, you know how I am.
2: I am the nicest ever.
0: Oh, do you remember? Woo-hoo. Hey, Neo, this is my joint right here. Dance. Let's go. Oh. I like that.

0: Lady Sue. 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
1: DJ Self is in the building.
0: Let me see. Huh?

Whoa! 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Hey, ladies, I want you to sing this with your chest, all right? Let's go. Ho! Yeah.

Right now, tonight, you have set a record for the largest in the history ever. Congratulations.

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1: Gordon.
0: 800-585-1051. I'm here, Tri-State. Let's go.
2: DJ Self is

0: money move.
1: Hey, hey.
0: 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If I see you now, speak, that means I don't with you. I'm a boss, you a worker, I make blood.

0: Let's do it.
1: Yo, what it is? It's your boy Kodak Black, and you rocking with DJ Self, the Queen of God.
2: Hey, well, yeah, his and hers. I don't like going to Vegas. I start missing Virgil.
0: Sleep on that album, Tri-State. This one is a sleep on that album.
2: Hey.
0: Hey.
2: Well, yeah, his and hers.
0: Oh.
2: I don't like going to Vegas. I start missing Virgil. Hey.

0: detergent. I put CC's on that door just like this. Surgeon. Yeah.
1: Hey. DJ Fresco 954. Yeah.
0: Damn. Yeah. Hey. Look. A little birdie say you did me dirty. And it's

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You put the X in expensive, girl, you so annoying. I used to be slow, I used to leave it in. I used to hate the tour, I ain't wanna leave again. Now I know the truth about you and I'm free again. Until your new man cop them tickets, you won't see me again. Yeah. A little birdie said you did me dirty. I be telling Alex Moss, it his and hers. Hey, what?

0: I am said a birdie told me that you did me dirty, homie. Yeah, it's over for us, I can see the curtain closing. You put a hurting on me, put a lot of burden on me. I'm in a strip club, body's converging on me. I'm back outside in here flirting with a 30 on me. Damn, yeah,
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1: No, I ain't got you with that. 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
2: All right, cool. 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
2: Get ready to shake it. I went deaf on it. The-

Project X. This ain't what you want.

0: to it, but I had to do it, what I had to do. 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
0: For sure.
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0: know you eat your rice and your cabbage too.
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0: And in the kitchen, we ain't even make it to the master room.
1: Met her in the trinity, so she different, and she

Hey, it's your girl DJ Steph Cakes, tu bicochito favorito, and we at the top of the hour of the late night snack show. I got all your favorite joints coming up this hour. We getting ready for the game four tonight, and yeah, turn me up. We got a lot of things to talk about. Let's kick it off with some Drake. Here's Janice, STFU on Pond 5.1.

0: Yeah. Hey, man, you already know it's your boy PNB Rock. And right now, I'm tapped in with my girl DJ Steph Cakes. You know, she bringing that sugar, that spice, and everything nice. Right here on Power 105.1.
1: Oh, yeah.

Big Bronx right there. Shout out to A Boogie and the whole High Bridge. It's your girl DJ Steph Cakes right here on Pound 5.1, home of the Breakfast Club. And Angie Martinez, trust me, I'm bringing you guys that sugar, that spice, and everything nice on a Wednesday. We made it halfway through the week. The weekend is almost here, and game four is here tonight. Tri-State, turn me up. I got more music on the way. Let's get to this Lil Uzi. What you saying up next on Pound 5.1?

Pound 5.1, home of the Breakfast Club and Angie Martinez. Happy Wednesday, Tri-State. How we feeling? Shout out to anybody that's up rocking me, my Uber drivers, truck drivers, sanitation workers. Anybody getting to that bag, we up together, and I got more hits to keep y'all up. Let's get to this Jordan de Tunchi up next on Pound 5.1.

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0: freaky, freaky like no one has ever made you feel, yeah.
1: Yes, sir. That was It Depends by Chris Brown right here on Power 5.1, home of the Breakfast Club and Angie Martinez. Talk to me, Tri-State. It's your girl DJ Steph Cakes in the building. Tu bicochito favorito. And I'm here holding y'all down during this late night shift, getting y'all ready for game 4 going down tonight at the Garden, Spurs versus the Knicks. Listen, somebody get me a ref's number or something. Whatever we got to do, we got to pay them more than whatever the Spurs are paying those refs, because come on now. We saw those replays of all those fouls that we missed. I mean, those foul calls that they missed on us. Like, we won a fair game. It's been close. But let me tell you something. I think we're going to bring it home tomorrow. And I think we're going to bring the whole thing back to the city. The city's still bleeding blue and orange, man. And we're going to spend that. So let's get to this Young Miami up next on your favorite radio station.

Club and Angie Martinez. Welcome to the Late Night Snack Show, Tri-State. I'm bringing you guys that sugar, that spice, and everything nice. So stay right here and turn me up. Let's kick it off with Zitty Will, the baby. Here's In Your City on Pond 5.1.

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5: 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You got a man. 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

Rec Baby. Welcome to the Late Night Snack Show. If you're just tuning in, I still got more music on the way. Some Don Toliver, some Lil Uzi. And yeah, we talking Love Island. You know, the summer is officially here when Love Island is back. Let me know what you think about this season so far. Call me up 1-800-585-1051 or hit me up on that Instagram at DJ Steph Cakes. Let's get to this. Dave and Thames up next on Pond 5.1.

Yes, sir. Some new Drizzy Drake. That was Too Hard for the Radio right here on Power 5.1, home of the Breakfast Club and Angie Martinez. And you already know it's your girl DJ Steph Cakes, the Wico Chito Favorito, holding y'all down during this late night shift. As always, shout out to anybody that's up rocking with me. We're getting ready for game 4 tonight. What celebrities do you think are going to show up tonight? You know, last time we had Cardi B, Fat Joe, Spike Lee. We had Olivia Benson and Stabler. Tim was there as well, as always. A lot of Derek Jeter. We can't forget about Derek Jeter. And a lot of other legends were in the building. So I wonder who's going to be there tonight, all right? Tap in with me. Let's get to this Burna Boy up next on

Exactly what you need. Shout out to Tems Baby right here on Power 5.1. It's your girl DJ Steph Cakes holding down this late night shift on a Wednesday. As always, shout out to anybody that's up rocking with me. I appreciate it. If you have any requests, any shout outs, hit my line 1-800-585-1051 or hit me up on that Instagram at DJ Steph Cakes. Drop some cake emojis in my comments so I know you're up rocking with me. All right, let's keep it moving and grooving. Some new LMA. Here's 100 on Power 5.1.

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1: All right.
2: Love me like a brother.

It's Tri-State. We at the top of the hour. Welcome to the Late Night Snack Show. If you're just tuning in on your way home from work or to work, I don't care what y'all doing. Turn me up. I got more music on the way. Let's kick it off with the baby. Here's Pop That Thang on Pond 5.1.

All right, shout out to Party Next Door and Drake. It's your girl DJ Steph Cakes, though, in the building, bringing you guys that sugar, that spice, and everything nice during this late night shift. As always, shout out to anybody that's up rocking with me. I appreciate it. Call me up if you have any requests, any shout outs. I got you. 1-800-585-1051. Or hit me up on that Instagram at DJ Steph Cakes. Drop them cake emojis in my comments and follow your girl. I got some really dope World Cup events coming up in the next few weeks. So tap in with me. And if you're celebrating a birthday or something, you know the vibes pop out. All right. Shout out to the whole Branson gang. You know what we're doing. Let's get to this Kalani up next. Folded on Pond 5.1.

Breakfast Club and Angie Martinez. Getting y'all ready for that Chris Brown and Usher tour is on the way, ladies and gentlemen. How we feeling, though? It's Wednesday. We getting ready for Game 4, Tri-State. Blue and orange all week long, baby. We getting this dub tonight, and then we ending this on Friday. I'm ready to get to the parade, all right? I got more music on the way. Let's get to this Mariah the Scientist. Up next, Burning Blue on Pound 5.1.

tonight, ladies and gentlemen. Shout out to anybody that was rocking with me. I appreciate it. I hope you guys have an amazing rest of the day. And you know what it is, man. Knicks in five. We are going to take the dub tonight. Follow me on that Instagram at DJ Steph Cakes and stick around. We got the world's most dangerous morning show, The Breakfast Club, coming up next right here on Pond 5.1. Peace.

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I'm fascinated. Too so fine that I made it. 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

0: JNV, Jess Hilarious, Charlamagne Tha God. We are The Breakfast Club. Lon La Rose is here as well. We're still kicking it with comedian Ron Taylor, winner of Kevin Hart's Funny As F competition on Netflix. Seems like comedy is, and I say this to Jess all the time, it seems like they let the, I would say, the handcuffs off a lot more recently, right? Mm-hmm. Before, I seemed like comics were kind of nervous to say certain things because I think society was so quick to cancel. Mm-hmm. Did you notice that at all?
1: Yeah, man. I think it's just like fun to have people be in trouble. You know, we just as a society, it's like if we can point and wag the finger, we will. Mm-hmm. So like the Kevin Hart roast that just took place.
0: Correct.
1: Yeah. I was there, right?
2: Yes.
1: All of those people are either friends or associates of mine.
2: Right.
1: And none of these people are like going around, you know, bothering black people. Mm. Right. This is just their job. But the fact that we can say, oh, he's a racist or this person is sexist or whatever, it's like, just as a society, we enjoy doing that.
0: What did you think of the George Floyd joke?
1: Well, to tell you the truth, I didn't know that it was.

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2: Morning, everybody. It's DJ Envy, Jess Hilarious, Charlamagne Tha God. We are the Breakfast Club. Lauren LaRose is here as well. And we got a special guest in the building.
3: We sure do.
2: From Hampton University. Hampton yes, alum. Sir. You don't see many people from Delaware State up here. Right. But we have Dr. Stephen Chambers. Welcome, brother.
4: Thank you, man. Good morning, y'all.
2: Mm-hmm. He's executive director of the NYC Young Men's Initiative.
4: Mm. Yes, sir.
2: You're back again. So, well, first of all, this is the first time we're meeting.
4: Yes.
2: You just got this role?
4: Yep.
2: Or break down, first of all, what the New York Young Men's Initiative is and why it's needed.
4: Yeah, absolutely. So we are basically a $30 million mayoral office mm-hmm. that is now housed within the Mayor's Office of Equity and Racial Justice. It's an initiative that started in 2011 in the Bloomberg administration. Mm-hmm. So we're celebrating 15 years this year. And the goal of the initiative is to reduce disparity gaps for black and brown young men, particularly ages 14 to 24. But a lot of our programs and initiatives go even beyond that, up until 30 and sometimes a little younger. Oh. So our goal is to really increase the livelihood, the success rates, the general health of black and brown young men. Mm-hmm. But I'll also say that even though that is our mission right now, we are very rooted in data. So if the data says that we need to emphasize or support a different demographic, then that's something obviously we would do. But unfortunately, the data continues to persist that black and brown young men have the highest need.

0: leads across many indicators of our social determinants of health.
1: So what are some of the programs that you guys are doing?
0: Yeah, so, well, right now we're celebrating 10 years of NYC Men Teach, which is one of our flagship programs. Mm-hmm. It is basically in service to increase the pipeline of teachers, mm-hmm. and making sure we have more Black and brown teachers in the classroom, because we know that when students see teachers that look like them, and this is not even just like Black and brown students, like data shows that if you see Black and brown teachers, the whole community benefits in the classroom and in the school. And so that's a program that's near and dear to my heart. They've made a lot of progress. Like we've touched over 3,000 Black and brown teachers that are men who are now in the district because of this program. Mm-hmm. And I started my career as a teacher, so for me, this hits close to home. And I know that in a lot of ways, education is the foundation for a lot of folks, especially how they show up in the world and how they contribute to society. So really happy about that one. We're also right now celebrating a new initiative that we're about to launch. And maybe we'll talk about this a little later, but it's called NYC Men Heal, mm-hmm. which is like a replication of the Men Teach model. Mm-hmm. So with the same logic that when you have like Black and brown men in the classroom, the exposure for students is increased and the community engagement is increased, we want to try that in the behavioral health space. So we're focused on masters of social work, Black and brown men who are pursuing masters in mental health counseling. And so we're about to pilot this fall, where we will actually be supporting a group of about 25 Black and brown men who are pursuing their master's degrees in either of those directions, and providing them with wraparound supports. Mm. So that means like we're going to give them stipends, because we know cost of living here is crazy. Mm-hmm. Yeah. We want to pay for testing and retest, mm-hmm. because statistics show that unfortunately Black and brown men struggle with standardized tests. Mm. I can personally attest to that. Mm-hmm. And we're also going to provide mentors, help them get job placement. So we're excited about it. And this is, you know, June is Men's Mental Health Month. Mm-hmm. So because of that, we're going to do like a public launch of it June 18th. Okay. So
2: day before Juneteenth. Okay.
0: Yeah, exactly. And that's intentional. And we want to make sure that there is like prospective students in the room. We got stakeholders in the room. We're going to get our deputy mayors there, our commissioner there, mm-hmm. the commissioner from the mayor's office of equity, mm-hmm. And a couple other commissioners that we're partnering with. But we have about 20 programs like across various city agencies. Mm-hmm. These are just some of the big ones that are top of mind right now. I'll also say we have a CUNY Fatherhood Academy that I'm really passionate about as well, where we're trying to support fathers who either don't have their diplomas or their college degrees, and we provide them with training to get their high school equivalency, but mm-hmm. also their degrees and like classes and workshops to help them become better fathers. And that's right. Right now, that's happening in three CUNY locations, but mm-hmm. we're working to do some expansion work there too. But so really trying to hit it all.
1: Hampton's own.
0: That's right,
1: Dr. Steve.
2: By way of Delaware. By way of Delaware.
1: Nick, he ain't from New Delaware. He not from New Delaware.
0: Ohio.
3: Yes, it's all right. Just leave it.
1: Don't put that on him.
0: Sorry, we brought us some gifts.
1: It's the Breakfast Club. Good morning.
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Hands off. Back to New York's hip-hop and R&B. 105.1. Hey! Now back! Here, she back at it. Bring it, bring in the back. We Up with Angela Yee is on.

0: was anything but friendly, as Brazil earned 8 red cards Tuesday night in a 1-0 loss to the U.S. Sophia Wilson forced an own goal in the second half for the win, snapping a 4-game winless skid in Brazil. 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
22: New problem on the Brooklyn-Queens Expressway, the westbound side of the Kosciuszko. You've got a crash that looks like the right lane is closed as a result. We did have a stall in Queens west on the LIE at Woodhaven Boulevard. That has now been cleared out of the way. Things should get better. Traffic on Long Island slowing down. This is all roadwork related. You've got the right lane closed west on the northern state, Wantagh Parkway to Post Avenue. And there's also a right lane closure on the southern state west at Grand Avenue back up towards Peninsula Boulevard. I'm Matt Ward from the WOR Newsroom.
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0: news. This is the news that relates to you. These stories are flying under the radar.
1: All right, it's Way Up with Angela Yee. I'm here with Kim Osorio. We were just talking behind the scenes as we're getting ready for this under the radar story. And this is about Carmelo Anthony and him being sentenced to 35 years. Yes, he's been found guilty of murder for stabbing a classmate. And I mean, it's just a sad story. Sad. Carmelo Anthony is now staring down 35 years for fatally stabbing another athlete. This was at a high school track meet. So this is in Texas. Mm-hmm. And basically it was a rival team during a high school meet. And the two of them got into it. Now, what his defense was claiming was self-defense during a confrontation with Austin Metcalf. This was in stadium bleachers last year. People testified, and a lot of the people that testified were students who described there was an argument, a heated exchange, because Carmelo Anthony would not leave a tent that belonged to the opposing team. Now, just for letting you know what happened, Carmelo Anthony, who is now 19, did not testify at that trial. He was 17 at the time. And only his mother took the stand during the sentencing phase, saying that her son was sorry, asking for their mercy. But a lot of this played out, and on social media it also played out, because Carmelo Anthony is black, Metcalf was white, and lawyers on both sides have said that this tragedy had nothing to do with race, because it is a tragedy.
2: Right.
1: We do want to say that. It's unfortunate, like awful, that one family lost their son, Kason right. Allison, who was only 17 years old. But what happened was several schools were competing. Now, Carmelo Anthony sat under the Memorial High School tent that was in the bleachers. They told him to leave, according to witnesses, and that's when there was a confrontation. Metcalf did shove Carmelo Anthony, and then Carmelo stabbed him. So now, according to the prosecutors, you don't get to meet a shove with a stab, especially if you provoke the shove. And they said this case is about accountability. What kind of community do you want to live in? Just a sad case all around, Kim.
2: It's horrible. I mean, I think it's another example where we see the criminal justice system just unfairly treat defendants. I think it's just a sad situation all around.
1: You know, Ben Crump, Attorney Crump, posted two Texas cases, two different outcomes. Kason Allison at 17 stabbed a classmate and was found not guilty of murder and got 10 years. Carmelo Anthony, 17, stabbed a classmate and was found guilty of murder and got 35 years. So just really, really sad situation all around. Mm-hmm. Now here is Carmelo's mother speaking on threats that the family has received.
3: Whatever you think what happened between Carmelo and the Metcalf boys, my three younger children, my husband, and I didn't do anything to deserve to be threatened, harassed, and lied about. The lies and false accusations that have been said about us, especially over the past week, has been overwhelming.
1: Now, his mother, Kayla Hayes, was yelling racist and biased through the passenger window of the car as she left amongst the protesters that were outside of the court. There were a lot of black supporters who gathered ahead of the verdict in the murder trial. And they're saying that this outcome was, he was the victim of racism, because at 17 years old, we've seen similar situations and a whole different outcome. Well, not saying that there shouldn't be accountability, but across the board, he was definitely treated differently than a similar situation.
2: I didn't see the jury, right? And mm-hmm. so I'd be curious to know if he was, you know, if the case was tried in front of a jury of his peers.
1: All right. Well, that is your Under the Radar. Now, we do have the Way Up Mix for you at the top of the hour. It's also a Wealth Wednesday. So Ronnie and Lamar Tyler are going to be joining us. They are the founders of Traffic, Sales, and Profit. They're also a couple. And we're going to hear how they got there and about all the people that they've helped. It's Way Up.
4: Ask me what I got.
0: The Way Up Mix kicks off at the top of the hour on Way Up with Angela Yee.
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22: Better news in Metuchen, New Jersey. Route 27 has been reopened between Rose Street and Lake Avenue. An accident has been cleared. Do watch for slow traffic on Route 3 West in Clifton. It's construction on the shoulder heading up towards the Grove Street area. Worst of the Hudson River crossings is still coming into New York at the George Washington Bridge. A solid 20-minute delay for both the upper and the lower levels. And watch out on the Belt Parkway as you go eastbound Cropsey Avenue down to Show Road. You've got construction going on in the right lane. I'm Matt Ward from the WOR Newsroom.
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0: What's up? It's Way Up with Angela Yee. I'm here with Kim Osorio.
4: What's going on?
0: Happy Wednesday. Okay, you know what we're doing tonight?
4: It's watching the Knicks.
0: And also watching Wu-Tang at halftime. Why am I so excited for that?
4: But you don't get to see the halftime show, right?
0: I'm sure it's going to be online.
4: It's going to be all over
0: online.
4: We're
0: gonna
4: but I mean,
0: see
4: like,
0: that's
4: in
0: how
4: the
0: we're
4: moment.
0: See it. No, I'm not going to be there present. Yeah. I wasn't there when Donald Trump
4: got
0: booed.
4: You didn't have $500,000 for the courtside seats?
0: No, and nobody gave me any. Okay. But anyway, so make sure y'all check that out. Again, thank you for Wealth Wednesday's guests today, Lamar and Ronnie Tyler. They are the co-founders of Traffic, Sales, and Profit. Their conference is coming up June 18th to the 20th at Hotel at Avalon in Alpharetta, Georgia. You can go to TSPLiveTickets.com if you want to check that out. Kim, good luck to us tonight.
4: Go Knicks. That's it.
0: That's it. All right. Well, y'all, we will be checking in tomorrow. I'm going to be watching the game at my coffee shop. Coffee uplifts people. Anybody who wants to come through, definitely feel free to come and hang out with us and watch the game. This is your show, so you have the last word.
5: Hey, Angela Yee. This is Lorelai Kerr. I was just calling to let you know you are doing a fantastic job. I just finished reading your biography, and I think you are absolutely amazing. You're doing a great job.
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9: Angel Reese had 17 points and 17 rebounds for her 57th career double-double Tuesday night, leading the Atlanta Dream past the Chicago Sky 82-75 in the first regular season matchup against her former team. 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

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We're getting ready for trending topics. That's where we run down all the top stories in the city. 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
17: 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It's Angie Martinez, and New York City is always changing. New buildings going up, old spots disappearing. There are a few things that never change, like the relentlessness of born and bred New Yorkers, like our guy, attorney Michael the Bull. Michael still has that original New York grit, which means that he'll never quit. Michael did whatever it took to become one of New York's top injury attorneys. When you live like

0: 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As always, if you mess with the bull, you get the horns.
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23: 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Tap in.

What's popping, everybody? We're getting ready for Trending Topics coming up at 3 o'clock today. We're going to run down all the top stories in the city. Of course, top story in the city is our New York Knicks. And what an amazing night tonight is going to be. Wu-Tang is going to be performing also at the Knicks game tonight. That's kind of a nice little bonus perk. Anyway, we got all that. We got all the top stories. We got trending. We got DJ Will is mixing today. That's coming up in a little bit. And we got lots of tickets to give away. Some coming up in just a few minutes. It's Power 105.1. You don't got-

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Power 105.1, New York City Pop and R&B, home of the Breakfast Club. We're getting ready for Trending, guys. 3 o'clock, we're going to run down top stories in the city. Right now, though, I got tickets to see Nas headline the World Cup 26. It's the Group Stage HQ concert this Friday, June 12th, in Flushing Meadows Park. And if you would like to be in that building, I'm your girl. Call a 10. These tickets are yours right now. 800-585-1051. Good luck.

5.1, baby. New York's hip-hop and R&B trending topics on a hump day. Not just any old hump day, but June 10th, the night that the New York Knicks are playing in the fourth game of the... It's the fourth game, right? Yes, the fourth game of the finals. And we're all very excited about it. The energy feels good. Wu-Tang is performing tonight. That's an amazing perk. So yeah, that happens. Game is 8:30 tonight, MSG. As you can imagine, the area, I'm sure, will be a little crazy with traffic and things. But just be safe out here. Be smart. Give yourself some extra time. And find a comfortable place to watch the game tonight, because that's going down. So that's going down. The Puerto Rican Day Parade weekend takeover is about to go down. I'll tell you about that coming up in just a little bit. Also, the Yankees are playing tonight. What else? Cardi B is trending today, and so is Drake. I will tell you why coming up. Spot 105.1.

105.1 New York City Poppin' R&B. If you're just joining us, we are Inside Trending Topics. I forgot to do Born Days today. If it is yours, happy birthday. Hopefully the Knicks are going to win on your birthday. Wouldn't that be amazing? And also, you share your birthday with Wanya Morris of Boyz II Men, who's 52. Rodney Darkchild Jerkins is 48. Queens Flip 38. Carl Cox 63. And Callie is 25. Happy birthday. And anybody who's celebrating today, enjoy your day. Today in hip-hop history, in 1997, Lil' Kim released Crush on You with all the colorful fly little, you know, wigs and furs and cameos. Aaliyah was in that video. It was a vibe. And anyway, so that's the anniversary of that today. And yes, the Knicks game happens tonight, 8:30 sharp. Very excited about that. New York City is also expecting 2.5 million visitors for the Puerto Rican Day Parade weekend takeover that's happening this weekend. And if you haven't been to the parade, you know, why not this year? That's happening. Speaking of Puerto Ricans, shout out to my brother Sean Pecas, who's getting honored by the parade this year. Very excited about that. I'll post some stuff on my socials for that. For Drake fans, this is exciting. Drake reportedly is set to make an appearance at Kai Cenat Streamer University. I saw something else about Streamer University, too. Oh, that Soulja Boy announces Rapper University after, I guess, he asked Kai Cenat to let him into Streamer University. Anyway, all those stories are on the site. You can go to power1051.com. We got more of that coming. And also, I got tickets to see Buju Banton, who's coming to the UBS Arena July 18th. All that's on the way. It's Power.

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0: 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New York's hip-hop and R&B, home of the Breakfast Club. The mania is warming up in our city. You know, we're getting closer to 8:30. New York Knicks night tonight. And to keep the vibes going, we are commercial-free this hour. And we got DJ Will on the set, commercial-free, coming up at 5. 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

0: 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Shout out to Nick Cannon, fam. You know what I'm saying? It's all love, man. All right, so make sure you tune in and tap in, man. It's going down, man.
1: Number 6.

0: 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On your Wednesday, you know what's going down tonight, man. Starlets, we're going to turn up. It's all love, man, all right? 805-85-051, like I said, hit me on Twitter, Xbox, call at DJ Clue, Instagram at DJ Clue. And give me a call, man, 805-85-051. Here's what it is, man. You know what I mean? We got to make it shake, all right? It's Power on 5.1, Desert Story, Clue Radio. Here's number one, y'all.
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9: Outer Bridge Crossing into Staten Island had an earlier problem. It's still a little bit heavy. Outbound Brooklyn Bridge is still loaded. Westbound Belt Parkway crash at Erskine Street, and those delays go all the way back to Springfield Boulevard. Westbound Cross Bronx, accident at the Deegan. Delays are not that bad, though. Inbound side of the George Washington Bridge, that's still doing fine. Lincoln Tunnel a few minutes in, a few minutes out. Holland Tunnel down to a few minutes in and a few minutes out as well. From the WOR Newsroom, I'm Adrienne Watson.
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What the fuck do it's your boy Baby Jesus, aka the baby, the prettiest shot alive. 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